0: you think I like to sit around and be bored?
1: Aww.

I hope you have something different in mind this time. Yeah, well, you better come up with something a little bit better than that. Well, if you let me do, you know what.

Oh, yeah, you got to hear it. It's WFMU, Martin McCullough here with the addition out to his Saturday Night Special right here on WFMU. Ripped to shreds right there with Horrendous Corpse Resurrection. The record from last year, San Chi Relapse Records. And, man, they rip it to shreds. I was just looking at the back cover of this record, and I can't believe the dudes, you know, a metal band. I feel like half the metal bands in the world, like, they always got one dude that's like rocking like an old school hip hop shirt. This guy's got Too Short's Born to Mac on it, which I respect. But then I was like, the flip of it is like all these indie rock bands now, like especially like the softest ones, they always got some fool in a black metal shirt. Like I'm gonna forget that they're kind of soft.

when you praise the Lord, cause he's the one who invented the cord, the umbilical, that gave nutrition to the fetus, that grew into a baby that was born, it was you. Here's my autograph, yeah, I'm pleased to meet you. It's a beautiful thing. It's a beautiful, beautiful, beautiful thing. It's a beautiful thing, like hugs and kisses. It's a beautiful thing, like a sink without dishes. It's a beautiful thing, like your deepest wishes. It's a beautiful thing, when it raises you night.

Thank you, Kill 3, for sticking around. We just heard from the Mighty Crowlers doing Dimensional Bleed Through, title track from their 2010 record on Gilead Media. And before that, there was definitely a little Dimensional Bleed Through on those studio tapes of

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And sports fans, you know, say the cricket T20 championship is in the Caribbean, is in the US. There was a game in Long Island yesterday between India and

I really wasn't sure if you'd be boogieing this late. I can't think why I put my

jump on.